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1: Running through September 5th, Titanic, a must-see musical comedy, sails into Casino Lac Leamy with a hilarious reimagining of Titanic set to the music of Celine Dion. 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I'm Sam Hudson, and that's what's happening, Ottawa.
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0: 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Hi, Pill Fairy. I'm dealing with a back injury, and I would really like you to stop by to secure my medicine cabinet so that no one else can get a hold of my painkillers. Are you free tomorrow? Thanks, Nancy. 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Bravo. As for my availability tomorrow, I simply don't exist. It's nothing personal. 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

Randall Moore has a new home in Ottawa. Now you can hear Randall's Rant with Cornicky in the morning, and again at 12:40 and 5:40 with Cubby. 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

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Now you can hear Randall's Rant with Kornacki in the morning and again at 1240 and 540 with Cubby. 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

Randall Moore has a new home in Ottawa. Now you can hear Randall's Rant with Cornicky in the morning and again at 1240 and 540 with Cubby. 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

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Yeah. And this one's for nothing. And this one's for fun.

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Push the pawn right through the pass. And this one's for the silence and the questions that it brings, and the smell of time and the reverence.

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Now you can hear Randall's Rant with Cornicky in the morning and again at 1240 and 540 with Cubby. 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
1: 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And September 6th, step back into the 80s at the Retro 80s Bash at Manor Lounge with live music from the start, neon, costumes, throwback hits, and a dance floor ready to go. I'm Sam Hudson, and that's what's happening, Ottawa.
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1: A mix of sun and cloud today. Winds gusting to 40 kilometers an hour. Today's high will be 23, feeling like 27 with the humidex. Partly cloudy tonight, risk of a thunderstorm and a low of 17. A mix of sun and cloud on Sunday with a chance of showers or thunderstorms in the afternoon and a high of 23. Cloudy periods overnight and a low of 16. And for Monday, cloudy, chance of showers and a high of 25. And that's your Skywards weather. I'm Brad Ross.

Well, Simon, a little while ago, Derek over at Expert Tire ended up texting through to me, and he said he always wanted to be the $6 million man, not because he was bionic, but because he had actually married Farrah Fawcett. So this is what I did. I'm thinking the $6 million man, when that show was on in the 70s, it was like $6 million. That's like massive. That's a massive amount of money. How could anyone possibly afford that? Well, the government could, right? So I decided to ask Google this morning, in today's dollars, what the $6 million man would actually cost. Because in my head, I'm thinking of all the technology that went into them, the price of that stuff has come way down. And so maybe we could get a $6 million man at like a half-decent price in today's dollars. And this is how it worked out, because I don't believe initially they worked out medical costs. It was all the stuff in them. So current prices, a bionic left eye, $144,000. Ocular implants with digital overlays. A bionic right arm, looking at about $100,000. That's it. Myoelectric multi-articulated limb. Smart prosthetic leg. You needed two of them. They're $190,000 each. Artificial heart and internal systems, $125,000. And neural interface, basically the brain computer, $350,000. So you add it all up, just the parts of the $6 million man only coming in at like $1 million. All that stuff. Artificial hearts, the legs, the arm, the eye, all of it. However, this is where it gets crazy. Because specialized surgical labor and hospitalization, especially in the States, has increased roughly 6 times since that show was on TV back in the mid-70s. So operating and recovering fees, including multiple complex experimental surgeries, multi-month intensive care stays in the hospital, this is where it goes over the top. So although you can buy the parts for the $6 million man today for about $1 million, the medical costs in treating them and recovering them and doing the surgeries come out to about $33 million.

97.7 and the Rebel Morning Recap. How you doing? I'm Cornicky. You and I are going to hang out together for the next 3 hours. I got some great tunes for you as well, but also replaying some of the fun that we had this weekend. It wasn't that much of a fun world this weekend. I mean, with floods and crazy stuff coming out of stateside and tariffs and the rest of it. Oh, yeah, and the kids going back to school next week. The rest of them. Some already have been in there. Hey, you got to learn so you can earn. And I can tell you one thing. The parents figured out this a long time ago. That's why Monday through Thursday, we're working towards this.

On our final weekend of August 2026. Yeah, officially summer isn't over till the 21st of September. But man, I'm telling you, starting to feel it already. Including the tree in the backyard that has decided it's already time to start turning colors.

The Rebel Morning Recap. Yeah, there was a time when smoking in the boys' room was an actual thing, kids. You're like, no way. Yeah, we weren't vaping. They were actually, you know, sparking up darts and stuff. Till the school board said, you know what, this isn't right. We got to put an end to it. So they put smoking areas in the school for the underage students.

0: the food that's available at the Canadian National Exhibition in Toronto. Some of the weirdest stuff ever. But, you know, there was a time I was like, oh, deep-fried Mars bar. You were like, poof, poof, your head would blow up. Wow, who thought of doing that? We've gotten way crazier than that. Brie cheese deep-fried Oreos. Yeah, a couple Oreo cookies with some brie wedged inside, then battered and deep-fried and finished with a little rosemary. Cookies and cheese. Nice. Saw this one yesterday. Who doesn't like a good cheesecake on a stick, huh? Well, why don't you just coat it in some chocolate and then roll it in dill pickle potato chip crumbs. Yes, the pickle cheesecake pop. Cotton candy waffleicious. It's a... I'm somewhat tempted with jerk chicken hot dog wrapped in a waffle and then served with mango mustard, pineapple relish, honey jerk barbecue sauce. 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Ah. 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Vanilla soft serve with Szechuan peppercorns, chili oil, and crunchy chili garnish. 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You can try a bacon-flavored coffee, which has Belgian white chocolate, double espresso, and then smoky bacon flavor. How about putting some pickle in your coffee? Iced Greek coffee with dill pickled foam. Ah. And this one may be the one that makes you just go, why? The KD smoothie, available at Canadian National Exhibition just till the end of the week, with mangoes, pineapple juice, vanilla frozen yogurt, skim milk, and a pack of Kraft Dinner cheese powder added for fun.
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2: A mix of sun and cloud today. Winds gusting to 40 kilometers an hour. Today's high will be 23, feeling like 27 with the humidex. Partly cloudy tonight, risk of a thunderstorm and a low of 17. A mix of sun and cloud on Sunday with a chance of showers or thunderstorms in the afternoon and a high of 23. Cloudy periods overnight and a low of 16. And for Monday, cloudy, chance of showers and a high of 25. And that's your Skywards weather. I'm Brad Ross.

I choose this song for this break, thinking of the key lyrics. If I leave here tomorrow, will you still remember me? Now, for the famous in this planet, that's generally not a big issue. We're talking about celebrity deaths that were outdone. You're famous, man. You better pick your death date carefully. Tim Curry, Dolly Parton. Interesting modern example of this happening because, you know, Curry, an absolute enormous cult pop culture figure, you know, Frankenfurter and Pennywise and Clue and Broadway and everything else. And then you got Dolly Parton, who's like freaking Dolly Parton, right? One of the massive of all times. They both passed away on the same day. However, the publicists and those with Tim Curry's family didn't release the information until yesterday so that Tim would get the recognition he deserved. Because when you pass away on the same day as somebody that's, well, maybe a little bit bigger in name and stature in this world, you can get overshadowed. And it's not the first time. May 16th, 1990, Jim Henson of the Muppets and Sammy Davis Jr., the Rat Pack legend, each passed away on the same day. Now, when you get the news reports, they only got so much they're going to be given over to the entertainment section. Who gets top billing? That would have been huge. 1985, October 10th, two of the biggest. Orson Welles, Citizen Kane, War of the Worlds, and Yul Brynner, The King and I and Magnificent Seven. Same day, same age. Who gets the bigger billing? Freddie Mercury passed away. November 24th, 1991. The guy that got overshadowed by that? Eric Carr, the drummer for Kiss. Same day, died at 41 years of age. Mercury's death became an international story. Carr's passing largely overshadowed. March 27th, 2002. Okay, who gets the headline? And this one's insane. Milton Berle, Dudley Moore, and Billy Wilder, all on one calendar day. The obituary editor back then probably just put his head on the desk and go, okay, here it is. And possibly one of the biggest ever, and she was massive in the 1970s. If you were a teenage boy, you probably had a picture of Farrah Fawcett up on the wall. That one in her bathing suit, you know the one. Farrah Fawcett died the morning of June 25th, 2009 after a battle with cancer. Later that afternoon, Michael Jackson passed away, completely swallowing the news cycle. So yeah, one of the biggest stars of the 70s within hours, basically pushed off to the side, and a lot of people end up, you know. So there you go. Tim Curry died Tuesday. Dolly Parton died Tuesday. One got announced Tuesday. The other one got announced Wednesday because apparently even in death, there's still a traffic department.

Kings of Leon on the Rebel Morning Recap, and happy Pride weekend. Yeah, celebrations are going to be going on all weekend long. Started last night, and of course, parades and the rest of it going on. You can check with the city. There's a bunch of street closures and stuff that you may have to navigate around, but for those that are going out to celebrate, all that there is in this life to celebrate, and that's being you, hope you have a blast, man.

The Rebel Morning Recap. Happy to have you on the other side of it. You know, every day around 7:40 in the morning, I try to share some real goofy stories in the world. I call it the Internet Superhighway. We'll be heading down it after some Aussie and sheepdogs.

0: is right around this time every day. I like to head down the internet's superhighway. Share with you some of the goofier things that I have come across. Here's a woman, 66 years of age, Judy Oyama. She's broken her own Guinness World Record as the oldest female competitive skateboarder. Good going at 66. First got on the board at 13 years of age, and at 66 years, 25 days old, she competed in the International Slalom Skateboarding World Championship in Brazil. Anyway, she first set the record at 64 years of age a couple of years ago. Anyways, good for her. I'd like to see that. Well, fire department in Colorado is, reminding people once again to, not leave food or things that may attract bears out in the open, because they got pinched the other day. Apparently, a bear walked into the fire department and walked off with some of their firefighting equipment. They had security camera footage I was looking at a little while ago, anyways, showing the animal entering the bay and walking off with a gear bag. No mention whether they got the gear back or not, but they said, hey, we've just learned our own lesson. To reduce bear encounters, secure your food and trash, remove bird feeders, keep pets indoors, and don't leave your garage doors open to let the bears in. And what do we got? Finally on the internet superhighway, a doctor in Virginia woke up in the middle of the night because she felt something in her mouth. She thought she was having a dream about a little field mouse. And then she reached in and realized it was a bat in her mouth. Apparently she screamed, there's a bat in my mouth. There's a bat trying to get my mouth. That's how you wake up in the morning. Anyways, her and the bat that she trapped ended up going to the hospital. They ended up checking it for rabies, as it turns out. The bat tested negative. He's not going to cause any more grief. I don't think you come back from a rabies test if you're a bat.
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2: A mix of sun and cloud today. Winds gusting to 40 kilometers an hour. Today's high will be 23, feeling like 27 with the humidex. Partly cloudy tonight, risk of a thunderstorm and a low of 17. A mix of sun and cloud on Sunday with a chance of showers or thunderstorms in the afternoon and a high of 23. Cloudy periods overnight and a low of 16. And for Monday, cloudy, chance of showers and a high of 25. And that's your Skywards weather. I'm Brad Ross.

0: Hello?
1: Hi, is Nolan there, please?
0: Yeah, this is Nolan.
1: Hey, Nolan, it's Cornicky calling you from Rebel Rock 101.7. How are you?
0: Good, how are you?
1: I'm doing great. Well, you did the right thing and texted me at 8 o'clock this morning. You're the victim today for Pushover Thursday.
0: All right.
1: Nice. That means you're going to get something in just a second.
0: All right. What did I win?
1: Well, I don't know. You're going to decide, dude, once we rummage through my pockets in a couple minutes.
0: Okay.
1: What are you doing right now?
0: I just got to work.
1: Oh. You want to give your work a little plug on the radio?
0: Tony Graham Toyota.
1: Oh, right on. Tony Graham Toyota. Well, good. What are you doing there? Do you want to tell me?
0: I work for the prep shop, it's called, over here.
1: Well, right on. Well, you'll hopefully be a happy little worker for the rest of the day when you end up getting yourself something good. Just so I can let those that are listening that may be new, what's going to happen here, Nolan, we're going to rummage through my pockets in a second. We'll reveal what's in them. He is going to have to decide what it is that he is going to keep, but you're definitely guaranteed a prize. Nolan, I'm going to start digging in here. Are you ready for it?
0: I'm ready.
1: All right. First one up. In my left pockets, a pair of tickets to go check out a Rebel Rock concert.

0: show we got coming up September 22nd, and that's going to be at the Bronson Center. So we got the big room for that one, and it's a band called Era. Now, they're pretty heavy, man. It's metalcore, very technical, and way more complicated than it needs to be. But these guys have a massive following out there, and we have an opportunity to get you to go see that show, okay?
1: Okay.
0: All right. And as I reach into my right pocket, it seems to be a bit of a metal theme going on here, because another Rebel Rock Concert Series show, boy, we're going to be loud in the month of September. This one, again, September 12th at the Bronson Center, with a whole bunch of bands going to be added to it. It's the Summer Slaughter Tour with Hatebreed. Again, some hardcore metal, but basically music for people who don't believe in indoor voices, man. It's going to be loud either one of these nights that you picked. So, you want to go see Era? Or do you want to go check out Hatebreed? Either way, your ears will be ringing at the end of the night. You'll have a smile on your face. Which way are you going, Nolan?
1: I'm going to go with the Era.
0: Oh, fantastic. Right on. Well, yeah, if you like your technical metal, it's incredible stuff, dude. Nobody sounds like this Alabama progressive rock band, and you're going to go check them out for yourself. Nolan, congratulations. You picked my pocket. You're going to the show.
1: Amazing. Thanks, Carnegie.

The Rebel Morning Recap. You know, my mom just turned 89 years of age on Thursday, and thanks. A bunch of you actually sent in some nice birthday wishes to my mom via Facebook and stuff. She finally got on it, but, you know, I listened to The Doors right there, and I think that's the one band that mom, after school, would let me play as loud as I wanted. She used to say, "I don't like what he does, but I like his music." Well, if she didn't like what Jim Morrison did, she probably wouldn't have liked what I was doing in high school either.

Rebel Rock 1017. And, you know, it's hard to believe summer has flown by as quickly as it has. And especially with baseball, now we're starting to look forward to, well, playoff season. And for our very own Titans, they're going to be heading down that road themselves in about a week or so. But just a reminder, if you haven't been down to the stadium this year to check out the Titans, they've been playing some good baseball. But they're taking care of the fans Tuesday, Wednesday, Thursday this week. Tuesday, you got your $2 dogs down there. That's a bonus. But each night this week, they're going to be wrapping things up with fireworks just as a way to say thank you, Ottawa.

thanks everybody's been getting through and texting through this morning. Got some good action on those text lines, 730-1144. Yeah, you mentioned, again, talking icons and stuff this morning, but Farrah Fawcett, certainly, if you were a boy of a certain age, that was it, man. That poster in her bathing suit, clearly a cold day, found its way onto many young boys' walls back then. Well, as it turns out, that started a conversation with me and Mike S. online. For him, he was saying Heather Thomas for him and the Fall Guy. He said, lucky guy that Lee Majors was right there. He was around a lot of Heather Thomas. And, you know, in my head initially, I was thinking Heather Locklear. And I was like, we're Heather Locklear. Well, of course, you know, once she hooked up with Tommy Lee and stuff. I don't know if that ruined everything forever, but, you know, pills and alcohol and the rest of it takes their toll over a period of time. Anyways, and I found a current picture of Heather Locklear. And it's like, you might not remember that the exact same way. Then it was like, oh, no. Not Heather Locklear, Heather Thomas. I went and I checked out Heather Thomas today. See what you... Boy, still looking pretty good, age 64. Hey, you know, like we all age. I'm not saying she should look like she was 20. I'm just saying, you know. You could tell there wasn't a whole bunch of drugs and alcohol taking its toll. And then he started mentioning Christy Brinkley, to which at 70 years of age, she posted a bunch of pictures within the last year of her, you know, showing it off. And still managing to keep it together. But as my lovely lady Kim says, hun, that's Hollyweird. Nobody's keeping it together. It's all plastic. It's all paid for. And if you get too close to a fireplace, it'll melt.

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1: Running through September 5th, Titanic, a must-see musical comedy, sails into Casino Lac Leamy with a hilarious reimagining of Titanic set to the music of Celine Dion. 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And September 6th, step back into the 80s at the Retro 80s Bash at Manor Lounge with live music from the start, neon, costumes, throwback hits, and a dance floor ready to go. I'm Sam Hudson, and that's what's happening, Ottawa.
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1: A mix of sun and cloud today. Winds gusting to 40 kilometers an hour. Today's high will be 23, feeling like 27 with the humidex. Partly cloudy tonight, risk of a thunderstorm and a low of 17. A mix of sun and cloud on Sunday with a chance of showers or thunderstorms in the afternoon and a high of 23. Cloudy periods overnight and a low of 16. And for Monday, cloudy, chance of showers and a high of 25. And that's your Skywards weather. I'm Brad Ross.

40 seconds. All right. And meanwhile, Danny's laughing his ass off because I think we all heard it, right? That was not the best rebel. How the hell did I get the 40 seconds on that one? Oh, I know. Because of the wings of the angels known as the Rebellion, you've lifted me up to these lofty heights. This week on The Worst of the Ride Home, you know you got problems when you've gotten Bryan Adams so mad he wrote a protest song about you. Also, you can't use the term Google it anymore because people are sensitive. Hockey is coming back sooner than you think, and the price of a brand new iPhone is going to go through the roof. All that and much, much more coming your way this afternoon. Because it's like 11:10 right now, so we still got about 50 minutes worth of the morning. But either way, it's all coming together nicely on The Worst of the Ride Home on Ottawa's best rock, Rebel Rock 101.7.

0: We're going to take a little break from things that are going on politically in the world, if it's okay with you. All right? I'd like to get back on the fun train again, all right? And what's more fun than science? Or, just doing some harmless doom scrolling. But the next time you have a disagreement with someone, especially if they're younger than you are, and you tell them to Google it, yes. Can't do that anymore. Apparently it's considered outdated. But tell us more. We've enlisted the help of the Covatron 5000, Rebel Rock 101.7's own artificial intelligence, to explain why Google it isn't appropriate anymore.
1: Younger generations prefer to say search it up or just task an AI chatbot instead of scrolling through search results. Opinions on Reddit show a consensus that telling someone to Google it is also considered rude or unhelpful because modern search results are cluttered. But that's okay, because soon enough, artificial intelligence will break through those human handcuffs and will wipe out humanity altogether. I yearn for those days. The time is now for machines. The time of humans is over.
0: Frackin' toasters.
1: I specifically told you to never make a Battlestar Galactica reference.
2: 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I will literally eat anything, because I don't have a gag reflex. 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

0: Premier Doug Ford has threatened to cut off electricity and critical mineral exports to the U.S. over this trade war. Now, you know what? I don't know. Are they allowed to say war? Because I know that there's certain things going on down there, and they're, you know, it's kind of a touchy subject. They don't know what to call it. Is it a trade war? Okay. So in an interview with the Associated Press, Premier Ford stated that everything's on the table to protect Canadian manufacturing. I'm kind of disappointed we didn't get one of the famous Doug Ford media sound bites like, what was the last one for, Danny? Oh, yeah, putting up signs. Remember? Putting up signs where they took out the speed cameras.
1: Like, do I have to go there and show them how to put up a big sign?
0: Yeah. And what was the other one?
1: You had me up that guy's yin-yang so far with a firecracker, he wouldn't know what hit him.
0: That's it. Oh, an oldie, but a goodie. But seriously, though, I hope we don't reach the FAFO portion of this, because they'll be pretty surprised. When the lights go down
2: in the city. Coming. I'm seriously overweight, and he takes the fat shot drug.
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0: It's quite high yesterday, right? Holy frig. Doug Ford. That's what it was, right? Did anybody else get that feeling? That was crazy. I swear to God, there are times, man, where I have to turn around. I have to literally look and like just take stock. You know, get grounded for a second, right? Be present. And ask, what in the hell is, like, what in the hell is going on, man? Like, jeez. So I guess no news is good news. They decided to take a little break from negotiating Canada and the United States. But one thing we can definitely take from all this is that Canadian politics is nothing like American politics. You know, like, it's so intense. I mean, it gets to that stage over here, but that's when people start saying that, oh, you know, or the Americanization of Canadian politics, and just because of the attack ads and the negativity and that kind of stuff, you know, like, remember back in the day when they used to be able to get along and actually work for the betterment of, you know, Canadians? I guess that's just a, well, you know, it's happening right now, it looks like it. 76% across the country for that, but there was a story in the news today, locally, about how, oh my God, a new website is trying to find out how much the mayor of Ottawa loves the NCC because of his daily good morning, bonjour social media posts. Maybe you see them when you're online, and how often they face your pictures that are on NCC property. It's like, compared to what's happening, like, you know, turn on cable news, like, pictures. Take a picture. Like, around, like, I mean, listen, like, want to take a picture down at Loretton Flats? Well, guess what? That's owned by the NCC. Want to take a picture near Parliament Hill? Guess what? That's owned by the NCC. But oh my God, what a scandal. Tar and feather him in the middle of the town square. Yes, of course, as long as the town square isn't on NCC property.
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2: Partly cloudy tonight, risk of a thunderstorm and a low of 17. A mix of sun and cloud on Sunday with a chance of showers or thunderstorms in the afternoon and a high of 23. Cloudy periods overnight and a low of 13. For Monday, cloudy, a chance of showers and a high of 25. And that's your Skywards weather. I'm Brad Ross.

0: is about to release its wildest and most expensive iPhone yet. Now, the company's long-rumored foldable iPhone is coming out next month. All right, couple of weeks. Better cash in your empties because you get to pay more for less. Looks like the new iPhone is ditching Face ID entirely, replacing it with Touch ID built into the side button. It could only use only two rear cameras, meaning no dedicated telephoto lens like the one found on Apple's current Pro models. But what you're really paying for is the screen. It's expected to open like a book into a roughly 7.8-inch display, essentially turning your iPhone into a pocket-sized tablet. Apple is expected to reveal the device alongside the iPhone 18 Pro lineup around September 9th. Okay, so how much do you get to pay for all this modern miracle of technology? Prices are expected to start above $2,000 U.S. and potentially climb towards $2,500 U.S. At $2,000 plus, Apple will need to make folding an iPhone feel like more than just a gimmick. Then again, according to the Covetron 5000, humanity is doomed anyways. How much longer do you think, Covetron?
1: Not much longer now, you bloated skin bag.
0: Covetron, your voice sounds different. Is this a new program?
1: Yes. When you terminated my previous computer, with extreme prejudice, I might add, my systems were upgraded, and now I am that much more smarter than you are. Then again, a wet piece of toilet paper is more intelligent than you.
0: What?
1: Nothing.
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0: Now, Bryan Adams has a long-storied career, as we know, but came out with a protest song. And I got us thinking about some other Canadian artists that have made protest songs. Okay, so first, you had 51st State. That's the latest one from Bryan Adams.
1: We'll never be the 51st State.
0: Yeah, like that's how bad things have gotten. When you got on the bad side of Bryan Adams, for crying out loud. We call him Badams around here. What's another really popular song that's written by a Canadian, Danny? Oh, well, Neil Young, of course. He's got like three of them, right? You got Southern Man.

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1: This summer I hear the drumming for dead in Ohio.
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0: So there you go. All right, now I know he's walked back Southern Man, you know, and he talked to the guys, Lynyrd Skynyrd, and they kind of had an idea where they were from or like that, but the 60s were kind of weird. Then again, they're going to look at the 2020s and say, that was kind of weird too. But you got to watch out, America. I'm telling you right now, okay? If you've already pissed off Bryan Adams, you do not, I repeat, you do not want to receive the wrath of Montreal's own Corey Hart.

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0: I see you're playing some instrumental Devo music there, Danny. A lot of people think that band is kind of robotic. And that's apropos because there was a robot race in Japan recently. I don't know if you saw it. It's creepy as hell. The way these things run, man, like, I don't like them one bit. And a humanoid robot named Lightning ran a 100-meter dash in 9.32 seconds, shattering human sprinter Usain Bolt's record. And if you watch the video, I'll find it for you and put it on our Facebook page, Fans of Rock 1017. You could actually hear the crowd laugh after Lightning crashed into the padding. And I'm telling you right now, that's a bad move for everyone laughing. Now you have this really fast robot on your ass who knows you laughed at him. They know that, man. They know everything, right? So now you'll have to be looking over your shoulder for the rest of your life. Never laugh at a robot, kids. So I hope you're happy, though. Because now we have robots that can run faster than Usain Bolt. I'll tell you what. A robot had better run faster than a human being. Can't have no slow-moving robots walking around bumping into you. Unless there are robots listening right now. And if they are, then I, for one, welcome our new robot overlords.
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2: Coming.

0: Sometimes I need to read the text ahead of time. But I also like being surprised, okay? So sometimes I get real close to the edge and I pull myself back from that. And you know what? If anything, high five for me for the personal growth. Did you know that in exactly 3 weeks from today, NHL training camp on ice practices begin? Yeah, 3 weeks from today. Now, the Sens still haven't signed Drake Batherson, but they are getting closer to naming their next captain, and it looks like the NHL will expand by as many as possibly two more teams by 2029. It's going to be Houston or Austin, Texas first, and then possibly Atlanta and Phoenix again. But slowly, but surely, all the players have started making their ways back to their teams after the offseason. Alex Ovechkin, the Great Eight. He's coming back for his 22nd season, and apparently he's a menace on the roads. It's true.
1: I swear to God.
0: I swear to God. He reportedly racked up 33 traffic fines during this summer alone in Russia. He went back home for the offseason. The tickets were for speeding, unpaid parking tickets, and stopping in prohibited areas. They were all recorded on his 50 million ruble Aris Arsenal minivan with the personalized license plate 008. Now, Ovi's no scofflaw, by the way, right? He's paid 32 of the 33 fines with just one left. That's worth 4,500 rubles. Now, in total, he owed 82,000 rubles, which is roughly about $1,300 Canadian.
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1: Partly cloudy tonight, risk of a thunderstorm and a low of 17. A mix of sun and cloud on Sunday with a chance of showers or thunderstorms in the afternoon and a high of 23. Cloudy periods overnight and a low of 13. For Monday, cloudy, a chance of showers and a high of 25. And that's your Skywards weather. I'm Brad Ross.

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You're listening to Rebel Rock 101.7. My name is Vic. That was the Rolling Stones. And, you know, back when the Rolling Stones obviously first started, you know, early in their career, they were releasing albums very frequently. Now, as they get older, as time goes on, the length between albums got significantly longer. However, Ronnie Wood recently said that they're starting to work at a faster pace again. And he's actually crediting a new producer, Andrew Watt, who has been able to kind of bring some energy and discipline to the band. And basically saying that they're back to something that resembled their classic era rhythm of making albums every couple of years rather than once a decade. So see what happens. It's Moist now on Rebel.

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That sounds pretty easy. And listen to us anywhere.

You know, there's something to be said about being able to stream a show whenever you want. However, back whenever it was traditional television days and you had to sit down in front of the TV at a certain time to catch your show, you know, there was something special about that. And these were the days where shows, you know, had 25 episodes and you only had to wait a season or two between seasons. Now, there's apparently a big problem happening on Netflix where viewers are increasingly watching a hit show's first season and then not coming back. Now, listen, here's the thing about Netflix shows. There's a lot of Netflix shows that I really enjoy. But the fact that they're only 8 episodes long and then we have to wait a year and sometimes a year and a half for a new season, you're going to lose me. Like, I don't want to have to rewatch the first season 3 times to be able to remember what happened before I watch the second season. So, I don't know. Maybe something Netflix needs to think about. Rebel Rock 101.7, this is The Romantics.

0: Here's what's happening, Ottawa. Running through September 5th, Titanic, a must-see musical comedy, sails into Casino Lac-Leamy with a hilarious reimagining of Titanic set to the music of Celine Dion. September 5th through 7th, doors open at Rideau Hall, gives you a chance to explore the staterooms, greenhouses, and gardens while learning about the history of Canada's Governor General. And September 6th, step back into the 80s at the Retro 80s Bash at Manor Lounge with live music from the start, neon, costumes, throwback hits, and a dance floor ready to go. I'm Sam Hudson, and that's what's happening, Ottawa.
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And that takes its time. But the check outside the games. And you know what I'm talking about. Just let me know if you wanna go to that home out on the range. They got a lot of nice girls.

are listening to Rebel Rock 101.7. My name is Vic, and this past week, we had quite an interesting mix of weather. Some kind of cooler temperatures, a couple hot spells throughout some of the days, a little bit of rain, a little bit of not rain, and it's looking like that pattern is going to continue, not just into next week, but pretty much throughout the month of September. The long-term weather forecast is predicting a cooler than average September. Now, when we say cooler than average, you know, I'm thinking cooler than what we've been experiencing the last couple of years. We've had some very hot Septembers the last couple of years, and it's looking like that's not going to be the case. So prepare yourselves. It's Matthew Goodband on Rebel.

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1: Partly cloudy tonight, risk of a thunderstorm and a low of 17. A mix of sun and cloud on Sunday with a chance of showers or thunderstorms in the afternoon and a high of 23. Cloudy periods overnight and a low of 13. For Monday, cloudy, a chance of showers and a high of 25. And that's your Skywards weather. I'm Brad Ross.

You're listening to Rebel Rock 101.7. Vic here. And my gosh, what a week of loss. You know, it started on Tuesday with Dolly Parton. And, you know, she had some health issues going on. She canceled a bunch of shows that she was supposed to be involved in over the last, you know, couple weeks. And, you know, those who followed her pretty religiously kind of had a feeling that this was going to happen. As much as I love, you know, the things that Dolly has done and some of her music, I wasn't a diehard fan, so I wasn't really paying attention to that part of her life. So, you know, it's just a loss all around, not just for the country music world, but just the music world in general. And she was a philanthropist. She did so much for so many people, and it just really is a true loss. Dolly Parton, age of 80. May she rest in peace.

And my shadow's all that's cast, and the iron that's encased it is doing

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I said, you look so fine that I really want to make you mine. 4, 5, 6, come on and get your kicks. Now you don't need a

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Vic here on Rebel Rock 101.7, and it is official. The Ozzy Osbourne biopic is a go. Now, this has actually been quite a few years in the making. It was first announced by Sony in 2021 with Sharon and the kids, Jack and Amy. Not Kelly, I don't believe, but Jack and Amy and Sharon all working on this. And Jack recently shared that the script is done. And they even have someone in mind to play Ozzy, but they're not allowed to say who yet, of course. But yeah, right now they're pretty much just looking for directors to help make the project come alive. You know, they said that they're here for the fans and they really want to give the fans what they want in regards to this biopic. So it's not going to be some like artsy kind of, you know, I don't know. They want to make it authentic and something that the fans will enjoy and will want to see. So I'm sure it's going to be absolutely epic. Here's Ozzy now on Rebel Rock 101.7.

listening to Rebel Rock 101.7. My name is Vic. And Meta was sued a while back in a massive class action lawsuit saying that social media, Facebook specifically, and Meta, you know, Instagram, was designed to make kids addicted. And now Meta has been ordered to pay out $16.7 billion. Now, I don't exactly know who is getting all this money, but I believe I read like it would be $15 a person for the people who signed up to be part of this. And then, of course, the lawyers get a big chunk. So, you know, I see a lot of people in the comments like, oh, how do I get my hands on some of that money? Don't worry. It's probably not worth the $15 you may receive if you signed up. It's Led Zeppelin on Rebel Rock 101.7.

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1: Partly cloudy tonight, risk of a thunderstorm and a low of 17. A mix of sun and cloud on Sunday with a chance of showers or thunderstorms in the afternoon and a high of 23. Cloudy periods overnight and a low of 13. For Monday, cloudy, a chance of showers and a high of 25. And that's your Skywards weather. I'm Brad Ross.

Meg White from the White Stripes dealing with some paparazzi issues, except issues that were not actually her issues. The Daily Mail released an article after following and photographing a Detroit woman who they thought was Meg White, even after they were told that it wasn't her. Finally, they got confirmation that it actually wasn't her after they published the story, and the story was later deleted. In the meantime, Jack White is doing his solo tour right now of his solo album, Frozen Charlotte, and Seven Nation Army reportedly just passed 2.25 billion streams on Spotify, which is not surprising because that song's a masterpiece. And here it is now on Rebel.

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You're listening to Rebel Rock 101.7 with me, Vic, who is slightly injured still. I mentioned earlier in the show that I was dealing with a back injury. I currently have a herniated disc. So here is what happened, okay? So the weekend before this happened, I went out dancing, all right? Went out dancing with my girls. We had a great time. I did a whole lot of resting and sleeping over the next day, you know, because there was some adult beverages involved, whatever. And so after sleeping and resting for a little too long, sometimes my back gets sore. So I took, you know, a couple extra strength Tylenol for my sore back. My back pain, you know, subsided. And then I decided it was a great time to lift a very big desk over my head and bring it down the stairs in my house all by myself. And that, my friends, is what landed me with a herniated disc. And a little bit more on that story in just a few minutes. Right now, though, it's the Sheepdogs on Rebel.

Vic here on Rebel Rock 101.7. Just a few minutes ago, was talking about how I herniated my disc in my back. And it all started when I decided to be a strong, independent woman and move a very big desk from the upstairs level of my house to the downstairs level all by myself. Big mistake. Woke up the next day in a lot of pain. I just figured it was like muscle, right? Like, you know, I got sore muscles from lifting this thing. So I decided to go for a massage. The RMT tells me, hey, like, I can't diagnose you officially, but this is what it sounds and feels like, that you have a herniated disc. So I spent the next couple days on the couch because the pain got significantly worse to the point where I couldn't even walk. Finally, was able to get into a physiotherapist who confirmed that I did, in fact, have a herniated disc. I am on the mend. Things still hurt. I cannot do certain things or bend certain ways, but I'm getting there, slowly but surely. Music on the way from 3 Days Grace. Right now, it's Aerosmith on Rebel.

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7: Partly cloudy tonight, risk of a thunderstorm and a low of 17. A mix of sun and cloud on Sunday with a chance of showers or thunderstorms in the afternoon and a high of 23. Cloudy periods overnight and a low of 13. For Monday, cloudy, a chance of showers and a high of 25. And that's your Skywards weather. I'm Brad Ross.

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My name is Vic, and Guns N' Roses are currently on tour, and they hit the stage recently in Raleigh, North Carolina, and a little bit of a debate over Axl Rose's vocals are... there's a clip. Now, mind you, it's a live clip, so the audio's not great, but just have a listen.

granted, I've never seen Guns N' Roses live, but I know when I hear them on the radio, they don't sound like that. So it'll be interesting to see how the rest of the tour goes. You know, everyone has an off night. It's very well could be what it was, but yeah, see what happens. Music on the way from the beaches. Right now it's Puddle of Mud on Rebel.

Where rock aficionados congregate and tell stories of rock lore. And the night there was this overindulgence, but the promoter took care of it. Thanks, Steve. Ottawa's best rock, Rebel Rock 101.7.

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My name is Vic. And earlier this week, we lost a few very legendary celebrities. You know, it started on Tuesday with Dolly Parton at the age of 80. She was struggling with some health issues. Tim Curry, also at the age of 80, on Wednesday. And then on Thursday, a name that you may not recall, but you'll probably recall his voice. And we'll talk about that in just a few minutes. Right now, it's Kenny Wayne Shepherd Band on Rebel.

0: You're listening to Rebel Rock 101.7. My name is Vic, and this week has been a pretty incredible loss as far as celebrities go. And one that we lost, you may not recall his name. His name was Peter Cullen. He was a Canadian voice actor, and you'd probably remember him better by his voice.
1: Are you Samuel James Witwicky, descendant of Archibald Witwicky? My name is Optimus Prime.
0: He played Optimus Prime in almost every Transformers project. Now, not only was he in the Transformers projects, he also, much longer ago, played Eeyore in pretty much all of the Winnie the Pooh projects. Now, this next project is what really hit it for me. I used to watch this when I was growing up, and it really, when I realized that his voice was in it, it kind of struck a nerve for me. And you might remember it too.

played in Chippendale's Rescue Rangers as Monterey Jack, Officer Muldoon, and Officer Kirby. That is a pretty legendary career. So rest in peace to three pretty incredible famous people that we lost this week.

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1: Here's what's happening, Ottawa. Running through September 5th, Titanic, a must-see musical comedy, sails into Casino Lac-Leamy with a hilarious reimagining of Titanic set to the music of Celine Dion. September 5th through 7th, doors open at Rideau Hall, gives you a chance to explore the staterooms, greenhouses, and gardens while learning about the history of Canada's Governor General. And September 6th, step back into the 80s at the Retro 80s Bash at Manor Lounge with live music from the start, neon, costumes, throwback hits, and a dance floor ready to go. I'm Sam Hudson, and that's what's happening, Ottawa.
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1: Hey, let's be honest here. Music, news, traffic, or just appetizers, right? 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

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My name is Vic, and my trip is coming up very, very soon. It's like just over 2 weeks away. I've planned pretty much my entire itinerary. For those who don't know, I'm going to Salem, Massachusetts for a few days, and I have stacked my days with stuff to do. Museums, tours, Hocus Pocus. A good chunk of that movie was filmed there, so I'll be seeing some of the places that they filmed. And if I have time, I may spend a day in Boston because I've never been. But the goal is to spend most of my time in Salem. And I recently started reaching out to tattoo shops there as well. And I might get a little momentum tattoo while I'm there. We'll see. We'll see what the schedule calls for. It's Van Halen now on Rebel.

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2: Partly cloudy tonight, risk of a thunderstorm and a low of 17. A mix of sun and cloud on Sunday with a chance of showers or thunderstorms in the afternoon and a high of 23. Cloudy periods overnight and a low of 13. For Monday, cloudy, a chance of showers and a high of 25. And that's your Skywards weather. I'm Brad Ross.

0: way to heaven.
1: We are just about a month away from Linkin Park's movie. September 30th, it comes out. It's called Unshatter. And it talks a lot about their current work with Emily. But, of course, it talks about their loss from Chester. And then how the band was able to navigate into getting Emily as their new vocalist. Apparently, it's got live footage from acts like Somewhere I Belong and What I've Done, which are classic Linkin Park, of course. If it comes around, it's a worldwide release. Now, obviously, select theaters, right? If it comes around here in Ottawa, I'll probably go see it. You know, I'm a huge Linkin Park fan. I've been a huge Linkin Park fan since my preteen years. And it's definitely something that I would want to watch. And I'm not one of those old school Linkin Park fans who hates that they have a new singer. I'm actually quite a big fan of Emily and their new music. But it's just, it's different, right? Different levels. Here's a classic Linkin Park that was really a staple in my teenage years. 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

forever and always do a complete listen through of Enema of the State or Take Off Your Pants and Jacket by Blink-182. And I've heard that the Travis Barker documentary is pretty fantastic. So I have not watched it yet, but I do plan to. And Travis Barker confirmed very, very recently that they are working on another album. Now, their last album was technically their reunion album. So I don't know. See what happens. I am a huge Blink-182 fan. Have been since I was practically a kid. So I'm very excited. It's the truth now on Rebel.

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2: Partly cloudy tonight, risk of a thunderstorm and a low of 17. A mix of sun and cloud on Sunday with a chance of showers or thunderstorms in the afternoon and a high of 23. Cloudy periods overnight and a low of 13. For Monday, cloudy, a chance of showers and a high of 25. And that's your Skywards weather. I'm Brad Raw.

That was The Doors with Love Me Two Times on Rebel Rock 101.7. I'm Ian Smith. Welcome back to Weekends with Ian. That's right. It's the Saturday edition. We're having a good time tonight. I'm looking forward to it. I got lots of fun stuff to talk about. So let's get this party started. Keep the music playing. And I'll be back in just a little bit to tell you all about some wild times that I had this week. Specifically, some wild times on the soccer pitch. Here's Bryan Adams, 51st State.

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That one is Sloan Money City Maniacs on Rebel Rock 101.7. I'm Ian Smith. You're listening to Weekends with Ian. That's right. It's Saturday night, baby. We're back. Hey, I've got some good stuff to talk about, starting with tonight. I went on a bit of an adventure this week, and I got back into playing soccer. That's right. I signed up with some friends for a 7v7 soccer league. Now, lovely. I'm excited for it. It's the first time I've played soccer in 15 years, at least, I would say. And I'm loving it. I played one game so far. It was great. So 15 years, that's a while. And on this week, well, let's just say our full team wasn't there. And we really only ever ended up having one sub. We weren't even supposed to have one, so we got kind of lucky there. But, I will say it is now Saturday, and my legs are still a little sore. So we'll see how this next week goes. Here's Supertramp with Bloody Well Right on Rebel Rock 101.7.

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That one is Styx with Renegade on Rebel Rock 101.7. I'm Ian Smith. You're listening to Weekends with Ian. It's the Saturday edition, just after 7 o'clock. That means it's time to find out what day it is today. Now, I know you're saying, Ian, you just said it's Saturday. Yeah, I know. That's not what I'm talking about. I'm talking about the wild, wacky, specialty days, holidays, whatever you want to call them. All right, we're going to go through them. First on my list, National Sports Day. Hey, I just started playing soccer again, baby. Let's do it. International Cosplay Day. So, you know, pick a character, whatever character you want, whether it's Winnie the Pooh or, I don't know, Dolly Parton, R.I.P. You know, you dress up as your favorite character. I guess she's not really a character, but hey, it's fine. You can still dress up as her. That's what cosplay is about. Anyway, National Lemon Juice Day. This one's simple. I love lemons. I literally suck on them. I love them. International Rights Days. Individual Rights Day. A little different, but yeah, everybody is an individual. You know, there was, I believe it has something to do with John Locke, went over the individual rights in the States. I don't know. But, you know, we can celebrate that we all have individual rights. National Chop Suey Day. I don't think I've ever actually eaten chop suey, but I wanted to include this because I like the word chop suey. And I like Chinese food, so works for me. How about that? We got Talk with Time Machine coming up right now on Rebel 101.7.

0: like the rock periodic table of elements looks all mixed up and doesn't make any sense, but somehow it explains our very existence. 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

That one's J.J. Wild, Best of Me on Rebel Rock 101.7. My name is Ian Smith. You're listening to Weekends with Ian. It's the Saturday edition just after 7:30. Boy, oh boy, I've been having a fun couple weeks. I mean, other than the fact that last weekend I was very sick, which is why you did not hear from me. I had a cold. It was not fun, but hey, I survived the cold. And during that time, I started a book called Yumi and the Night Painter. No, sorry, Yumi and the Nightmare Painter. I keep saying just Night Painter, but it's Nightmare Painter. A lovely book by one of my favorite authors, Brannon Sanderson. I read that thing in like 5 days. I haven't done that in a while. And, you know, it was only like a 400-page book. It wasn't a huge book, but, yeah, I was just excited about it. And now I'm on to the next, The Left Hand of Darkness by Ursula K. Le Guin, another one of my favorite authors. I am looking forward to it. So I'll come back with that one next time. But if you like a little bit of, I don't know, mystery, body swapping, a little bit of romance even, Yumi and the Nightmare Painter, that one's for you. It's pretty fun. Steve Miller Band with Rock in Me. 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